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0: how you look, moving.
1: There's a confidence coming over Baltimore, Candace. A lot of people think they know exactly how much is in high-low jackpot number 3. Do you want to give any last-minute hints before we play again tomorrow morning?
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0: A 10-year-old girl in Virginia, hero, rescued a 3-year-old from a campground pool. Vivian Taylor spotted the toddler in the water, wasn't moving, jumped in, grabs her, pulls her out. They get her to the hospital real quick. She's now fully recovered, been released. But she saw it and just jumped into action. She wasn't trained to do that. But we do have a lifeguard here as part of our show. Yeah. Coming to you, special thoughts.
1: No, I think that's great. Did I ever tell you guys about the when I was like 2 and my cousin found me in the pool?
0: So you're no longer the lifeguard in the story. You're the one that's saved.
1: In this story, I was the victim. Yeah, I was like face down in the pool and my cousin saw me. He jumped in the water, saved me. And then he said I was laughing, like giggling, like having the time of my life.
0: Was there any chance that you just got in the water?
1: I might have just gotten in there, but they had no idea. Like they just saw me head face down.
0: Oh, wow.
1: Floating in the water.
0: Pretty fortunate then.
1: Yeah, but as a lifeguard, I mean, that is this person right here, this girl.
0: Yeah, yeah. 10-year-old Vivian Taylor.
1: 10-year-old Vivian Taylor, she has a future in lifeguarding.
0: You think so?
1: I mean, she already has the God-given instinct.
0: And you've lived it, and now you're looking out for the next generation.
1: I mean, I kind of just, I notice it when I hear it.
0: What about your kids? Do they, like, genetically, are they pulled to be in lifeguards?
1: Yeah, one of them already has expressed interest in being a lifeguard.
0: Do you think that's just natural, ingrained?
1: I think it just kind of fell down the gene pool.
0: Wow. That's from WHSV, Vivian Taylor. You are a hero. That's what it's all about.

0: amazing for a second opinion on my HVAC after another larger company told me that our heat exchanger was cracked and that we needed a new HVAC system and shut ours down so we couldn't use it. Amazing sent a tech within hours and saved us tens of thousands of dollars because he was able to determine that our system's heat exchanger is fine. He was able to explain the steps he took to verify that my system is working and that there's no evidence of an issue with the heat exchanger. He even looked at the images from the other company and showed me how he could tell they were not from our system.
1: I had a voice actor read that from a real Google review. 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
1: What does this do?
0: A couple seconds. It's just a microphone.
1: Oh.
0: Now, here's...
1: It's like fancy.
0: Well, it's...
1: I'm used to the, like, you know...
0: We'll give you one of those in a sec.
1: Okay.
0: Yeah, we're going to give Miranda a mic, and Ella Langley will have a microphone, and you're going to hear a sneak peek tomorrow morning at 7:20 with Michael J. and Candace in the Morning on 93.1 WPOC. Well, I'd

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0: They say if you want to be less stressed, lose grudges. So this is an interesting story. I'm not going to say a name, but somebody came and apologized to me the other day for something that I'd been holding a grudge over. It was awkward, but I appreciated them because they cornered me. And they said, hey, I just want to apologize. I was extremely rude and wrong about some stuff I said about you. And how do you react to that? Except I just kept, well, I wanted to my mouth drop like, huh, what? But I didn't. I kept my mouth like in a normal position and I just kept eye contact. And he finished saying what he was saying. And then I said, I appreciate you saying that.
1: Is it somebody that was on your list?
2: Good question.
0: No, but they would have been 11 or 12.
2: Really?
0: It was somebody that for no reason went after me other than they probably just wanted me to fight with them so they could have some attention. And I didn't because I don't engage. And yeah, I was hit. Let me look at my list of people that I have feuds with. Mm-hmm.
2: It's okay. 10 people on that list?
0: I have people I'm feuding with. And right now I have 1, 2, 3, 4, 5, 6, 7, 8, 9, 10. It's about to be 9 because, again, I'm going to take Matt Jones off.
2: Oh, he's still on the
0: list. He's still on because I haven't spoken with him officially from Kentucky Sports Radio.
1: Okay, so someone that was sitting at number 11 came up to you and apologized.
3: Wow.
0: Yep. Said I should have never acted like that. I was just jealous. I'm sorry. And I said I don't need to forgive. Who cares how I feel about it? But I said, I appreciate that. We're all good.
2: Can you say the setting where this happened?
1: Who was
0: it? No, because it'll tip it off. Yeah. Yeah, tip it off. But if you're holding a grudge, it's going to kill you. If you're holding grudges, you're going to die because it's going to end up giving you stress and heart disease and everything else.
1: Yeah, let it go.
0: Let it go. I got a list of 10 people I'm fighting with, and I'm like, let it go.

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0: Bobby asked Russell Dickerson for the backstory on his social handles.
1: Russell D was taken, so I just put my middle initial in there too.
2: Russell E.D.
3: Was he being funny?
2: Well, I asked him that too. I was like, what medical condition are you referring to here, Russell?
4: Oh, I saw some article that said if you put your middle initial when you are announcing your name, that you are perceived as more intellectual.
1: What's your middle initial?
4: E. Amy E. Brown. I just got smarter.

0: So they listed an unprofessional thing that Gen Z brings to job interviews, not their parents. We talked about that. But apparently, whenever Gen Z job candidates show up to interviews with iced coffees or lattes in hand, that people don't want to hire them.
1: Interesting.
0: Why do you think that is?
2: Just this entitlement feeling of like you're spending money on that and now you want to... Like at the beginning of your career, you don't get to go have iced coffees that are $8.
1: Oh, really?
2: I'm hypothesizing. I'm not saying that's how I feel.
0: We're working through it.
2: I don't know.
1: I feel like it's just a casual move to be like, oh, I got my drink. I had time to stop. Like, what are we doing here?
2: But you're still on time.
1: I know, but it's just like almost too casual to have a drink in your hand.
0: So you're kind of right.
1: Is that it?
0: So a corporate recruiter says it can make the candidate look like the interview is just another stop on their errands list.
1: Right. Like they're
0: rather than something they're taking seriously.
1: They're like, what are we talking about again here?
0: Yeah. Like, sorry. This is one of the seven things I'm doing today with my iced coffee. The Bobby Bones Show.
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0: Good news
1: with Bobby. Tell me something
2: good. A 10-year-old girl in Virginia, hero, rescued a 3-year-old from a campground pool. Vivian Taylor spotted the toddler in the water, wasn't moving, jumped in, grabs her, pulls her out. They get her to the hospital real quick. She's now fully recovered, been released. But she saw it and just jumped into action. She wasn't trained to do that. But we do have a lifeguard here as part of our show. Yeah. Coming to you, special thoughts.
3: No, I think that's great. Did I ever tell you guys about the when I was like 2 and my cousin found me in the pool?
2: So you're no longer the lifeguard in the story. You're the one that's saved.
3: In this story, I was the victim. Yeah, I was like face down in the pool and my cousin saw me. He jumped in the water, saved me. And then he said I was laughing, like giggling, like having the time of my life.
2: Was there any chance that you just got in the water?
3: I might have just gotten in there, but they had no idea. Like they just saw me face down.
2: Oh, wow.
3: Floating in the water.
2: Pretty fortunate then.
3: Yeah, but as a lifeguard, I mean, that is this person right here, this girl.
2: Yeah, yeah, 10-year-old Vivian Taylor.
3: 10-year-old Vivian Taylor, she has a future in lifeguarding.
2: You think so?
3: I mean, she already has the God-given instinct.
2: And you've lived it, and now you're looking out for the next generation.
3: I mean, I kind of just, I notice it when I hear it.
2: What about your kids? Do they, like, genetically, are they pulled to being lifeguards?
3: Yeah, one of them already has expressed interest in being a lifeguard.
2: Do you think that's just natural, ingrained?
3: I think it just kind of fell down the gene pool.
2: Wow. That's from WHSV, Vivian Taylor. You are a hero. That's what it's all about.

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Hey, it's Bobby Bones. Coming up in the Country Minute, why Kenny Chesney rents out entire stadiums to rehearse. And Lady A's Charles Kelly shared an unfortunate health update. 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
2: Hey, it's Bobby Bones here with Amy. Amy, what's up?
3: Here's Kenny Chesney talking about renting out entire stadiums to rehearse for his tours.
4: We have a pretty big rehearsal hall, and then we set everything up, you know, kind of the way we think it's going to be. I mean, for the last several years, we've opened our tour in Tampa, and we're going to do that again next summer. And we'll be there for a week before the first show. Well, that's the only way to do it.
2: Lady A's Charles Kelly has a rare blood cancer called multiple myeloma. 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
2: He's a ranch hand in a pinch, man. Hotter than the red on the cattle brand. Cause she's a gold digger with a quick trigger. A cast iron skillet swinging lid flip.

0: the confidence coming over Baltimore, Candace? A lot of people think they know exactly how much is in high-low jackpot number 3. Do you want to give any last-minute hints before we play again tomorrow morning?
1: No, you're the one who breaks the rules. I'm the one who says, call us at 7:10 tomorrow morning for your next chance to win.
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0: They say if you want to be less stressed, lose grudges. So this is an interesting story. I'm not going to say a name, but somebody came and apologized to me the other day for something that I'd been holding a grudge over. It was awkward, but I appreciated them because they cornered me. And they said, hey, I just want to apologize. I was extremely rude and wrong about some stuff I said about you. And how do you react to that? Except I just kept, I wanted to my mouth drop like, huh, what? But I didn't. I kept my mouth like at a normal position. And I just kept eye contact. And he finished saying what he was saying. And then I said, I appreciate you saying that.
1: Thanks. Is it somebody that was on your list?
2: Good question.
0: No, but they would have been 11 or 12.
2: Really?
0: It was somebody that for no reason went after me other than they probably just wanted me to fight with them so they could have some attention. And I didn't because I don't engage. And yeah, I was hit. Let me look at my list of people that I have feuds with. Mm-hmm.
2: It's okay. 10 people on that list?
0: I have people I'm feuding with. And right now I have 1, 2, 3, 4, 5, 6, 7, 8, 9, 10. It's about to be 9 because, again, I'm going to take Matt Jones off.
2: Oh, he's still on the list.
0: He's still on because I haven't spoken with him officially from Kentucky Sports Radio.
1: Okay, so someone that was sitting at number 11 came up to you and apologized.
0: Wow. Yep. Said I should have never acted like that. I was just jealous. I'm sorry. And I said, I don't need to forgive. Who cares how I feel about it? But I said, I appreciate that. We're all good.
2: Can you say the setting where this happened?
1: Who was
0: it? No, because it'll tip it off. Yeah. Yeah, it'll tip it off. But if you're holding a grudge, it's going to kill you. If you're holding grudges, you're going to die because it's going to end up giving you stress and heart disease and everything else.
1: Yeah, let it go.
0: Let it go. I got a list of 10 people I'm fighting with, and I'm like, let it go.
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Hang on, just two songs and I'll share some with you.

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over, laid back in a thrift store beach chair, dropping limes in a Corona. But she looks back, yeah, she throws me a kiss like, honey, I sure want you. And it's 103 between her and me, and only 92 in Daytona. 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

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So I got a topic I want to discuss next hour. I want to hear from you on this. 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
1: Hey, this is Beth in Lexington, Kentucky. I'm out delivering the mail to the post offices in the big truck. Y'all have a great day. Bye.
0: You're doing good work, Beth. 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
1: Okay, it's time for Nashville News. We have Ann Hudson with us, bringing us stories about our favorite stars out there in Music City. What you got, Ann?
2: Yes, you guys remember the influencer Ella Langley turned down after he asked her how many likes would it get him to get a date with her? Well, he's trying to ask her out again. I got that story coming up in your Nashville News next.

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0: Jason Aldean. It ain't nothing but a review town. I Heart Lady A. I don't know why it don't take me downtown anymore. 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
1: I don't know if you were looking at me or not. You probably smile like that all the time. I don't mean to.

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Asking this question, hey, why do you like country music? We're going to talk about this in two songs. 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
1: Good morning, brother. 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Keep up the good work.
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1: Okay, it's time for some national news. We have Ann Hudson. I don't know where you get these stories, but you always know the latest about our favorite stars out there in Nashville. What you got today?
2: Well, Lauren Elena, she saw what people were saying about a rising country star at the VMAs this past week, and she was having nothing to do with it. I love seeing her come to defend this woman. I've got that story coming up in your national.

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7: 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Third Shift crew, thanks for being here. 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Hour number four starts right now with this question. You know, it is October, so we could say, what is your favorite fall tradition? 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Also, Earl Bibbles Jr., the country boy with a dumb criminal story to share with us, and a whole bunch of good country music. Y'all keep listening. It's After Midnight.

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0: Thanks so much for staying up with us. 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
1: We're asking this question, topic of the hour. Do you have a fall tradition? Something you do every fall? Maybe something you carry on from your parents or grandparents? I've got the Ant-Man sitting with me. Do you have one of these?
2: Pray for fall.
3: Yes.
2: I mean, what are we in? It's now October and it is 97 degrees. Well, not right now, but it was
1: today. This is what Texans call the second summer.
2: Yeah.
1: When we just start begging the Lord for fall, for cooler weather.
2: That's my tradition.
1: So I'm asking you guys, and you people in the North have way better answers to this. And in some ways, I envy that. So my question is, why or what do you do in the fall? What's a tradition you carry on in the fall? 866-607-8383.
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1: Hey, Granger, this is Doug Pels of South Carolina. I just want to thank you for everything, man. I work second shift, get off at midnight. I look forward to listening to you on the way home. Great job, man. 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Take care, buddy.
0: Well, I sure appreciate you, Doug. Thank you for calling, buddy.

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Earl is going to share this dumb criminal story with us coming up next.

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Hey, thank you for starting your Thursday here with me. How about we get it rolling with some good news? Hang on, just two songs and I'll share some with you.

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1: What happens after midnight? Stories get deeper. Songs hit harder. Faith shines brighter. Thanks so much for being a part of the After Midnight family.

0: You use a story that'll make you smile. Well, Granger's got some good news to share now.
1: During a Buffalo Bills game, 68-year-old Brian Dodge suddenly collapsed in the stands. And that's when nurse Danielle Johnson jumped in without hesitation, performing CPR right there in the middle of the crowd. Doctors later diagnosed Dodge with a heart condition. Now he's recovering at Rochester General while waiting on pacemaker surgery. His daughter says that her dad is alive today thanks to Danielle and the Bills Mafia fans who rushed to help.
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1: Hey, Granger, you want to know what happened? Yes, sir. They've been up since 1 o'clock this morning, driving the old tractor and trailer. Still got about 7 hours to go to get to home base. Talk to you later. This is Curtis Dave.
0: Keep that greasy side down, brother. 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
1: Okay, it's time for Nashville News. We have Ann Hudson with us, bringing us stories about our favorite stars out there in Music City. What you got, Ann?
2: Yes. You guys remember the influencer Ella Langley turned down after he asked her how many likes would it get him to get a date with her? Well, he's trying to ask her out again. I got that story coming up in your Nashville News next.
3: We've been to both Carolinas, seen a big Montana sky, driven up and down the coast a few times, London, Paris, paradise. But ain't got much memory of the scenes, come to think I missed them all.

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0: 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WPOC. Good morning. It's 5:07. Candace is here.
1: We got it all going on.
0: I'm here. Ava's going to be here. Thursday's here. October is here.
1: Well, that's a big turn of events in my world. Because now it's like, I feel like it's a race to Halloween now.
0: Well, it is just 3 weeks away. I'm not sure what I'm going to do for my costume this year, but I'm thinking a bedazzled DJ might be good. I could be a bedazzler.
1: I'm not going to lie. I might have already started looking them up on Amazon. And I was looking at my Amazon cart the other day, and I'm like, bedazzled dress like Megan. And then I type in something about Kenny. And then Ella.
0: Oh, my gosh.
1: And then I look at the rest of my cart, and it's like Dan's looked up like screwdrivers and all these hard tools.
0: You know,
1: I'm just looking for pink sparkles, okay?
0: When the government comes investigating you, they're going to have a lot of questions. Be like,
1: it's
0: what?
1: All for a Halloween costume,
0: yeah,
1: sir.
0: Yeah, right. Why are you going for a buck knife and a bedazzled dress? Right. What is going on over there?

0: attention for some reason. And I just find out this morning about this execution that was supposed to go down last night for a woman named Krista Pike. And the Supreme Court said, go ahead. They greenlit it. Mm-hmm. The execution was last night. She was the only woman on death row, I believe, in Tennessee. And she was being sentenced for a murder that she committed when she was 19, I believe. 18, maybe 18. 18.
1: Yeah, 18. It was in 1995.
0: Yeah. And so she had a classmate, a 19-year-old woman named Colleen Slemmer, who she murdered along with her boyfriend. It was supposedly an act of rage and jealousy. But there's other conditions. It's a big story because the woman, Krista Pike, was raped and was beaten and as a child was abused. So there's that story. Mm-hmm. Then you have this horrible thing that she did. She confessed to it. She did it along with another man who was underage at the time. He was sentenced to life in prison. She was given the death penalty. So last night in Tennessee, they were going to put her to death. Mm-hmm. They gave her two lethal dosages of the drug that they use. She didn't die. She was snoring. They say that she was laying there snoring.
1: And complaining of pain and then kicking sheets off.
0: Yeah. For whatever reason, you know, toxicology, I guess. Maybe one body's different than another. Who knows? But something didn't work, and it didn't take her life. So they took her to the hospital to resuscitate her because her defense was, you know, her attorneys are like, well, this is cruel and unusual punishment. You can only try to kill somebody, you know, X amount of times.
1: Right.
0: So she's still alive. Her boyfriend is going to be in prison the rest of his life. Now they got to figure out, what do we do now?
1: And I was just reading, this is the second time an execution did not go as planned in Tennessee this year.
0: Yeah.
1: I'm like, how often does this happen?
0: I don't know.
1: You know.
0: I don't know, but it's a really unusual story that is going on this morning. So a lot of people on both sides, and you might be able to see both sides or, you know, or not. I don't know. There's, you know, the side that she obviously did a heinous and horrendous thing. I mean, what about the young woman she didn't get?
1: Right.
0: You know, Colleen Slemmer. I mean, she was, we don't need to get into the graphics of what happened, but it was horrible. No, it's horrible. It's horrible. But on the other hand, then you have this other woman who was allegedly raped and tortured and had mental disorders. They say she was bipolar and, you know, there's a lot of conditions going on.
1: Mm-hmm.
0: Who knows? But, man, and then the attorneys, I was just reading about how they say, well, the reason that we're standing up for her is because it's a slippery slope that if the government is allowed to just continue to take away rights, then, you know, one day it's a criminal, next day it's all of us.
1: Mm-hmm.
0: There's that. It's just, isn't it crazy?
1: Yeah, and I mean, even reading the news story online, I'm like scrolling and scrolling because there's just so many years that this has been going on.
0: For some reason, I opened it up and I learned this story and I start reading about it. I'm like,
1: drawn in.
0: I got to get dressed and go to work. It pulled me in. I was like 45 minutes into this whole story.
1: All right, out on the roadways, we do have trouble out along 95. A crash on the southbound side. It's right near Eastern Avenue. Two right lanes are blocked. And it is stop and go from 40 heading all the way down towards the scene. There's also an accident on the southbound side of 95. It's right near the Tidings Bridge. We'll continue to monitor that. No problems to report out along the Beltway stretch, Outer Loop side, and then the 83s are in the clear as well. I'm Candace Tolden. That's your traffic.
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0: Jelly Roll. And Candace, that was Lainey Wilson, of course, teaming up with Mr. Jelly.
1: With her head on.
0: Yeah, on 93.1 WPOC. Well, she posted a video. I don't know if you saw this. This went up late yesterday. She's on her charter jet. So I guess when you go on a charter, you don't go through the same security that us normal people have to go through.
1: No.
0: Because when she reveals what was in her bag, you're going to be surprised. You would not normally have these things on an airplane. But Lainey is Lainey. So here she is. She's playing What's in My Bag. And I want to see if she's got more crazy and exotic things in her bag than even Candace would have in hers.
1: Okay.
0: Because I would imagine this is just like your bag.
1: All right, let's do it.
0: Are you ready?
1: Mm-hmm.
0: All right, Lainey, what? I'm sorry. I think this is funny. What is in your bag? Lainey, why can I not? Don't tell me we're not going to hear Lainey after all that big buildup. Lainey Wilson.
1: Oh. Here, I got it on my phone.
0: No, I know, but why is it not playing for me?
1: Okay.
0: I've swear to God, I laid and laughed at this all night long, and I want to hear it. And one more time, watch this. Lainey Wilson. And it's not
1: crickets.
0: Playing.
1: All right. Okay, well, I won't play it off my phone. We'll wait until the real audio feed comes.
0: We'll figure it out.
1: Okay.
0: It's worth the wait, believe it or not.
1: Okay.
0: The big buildup. She did that to me. All right. Hey, shout out to truckers who are rolling on Throwback Thursday.
1: Okay.
0: I know this button's going to work. Roll on.

0: The great Alabama getting Throwback Thursday rolling. All right, I think we got the mice out of the machine. I think okay. It's going to work now.
1: Lainey?
0: Yeah. Lainey Wilson, you know, she's coming this weekend.
1: Yeah.
0: So I just figured it'd be fun to see what's in her bag. And here we go. What is in Lainey Wilson's bag?
2: What's in my bag? Are y'all ready? Phone right here. You got something to heal your gut right here. Tell y'all too much of my business.
0: Yeah. She's got a huge ear. Let me turn this around so you can see this as well, okay, Candace. Because I want to compare this to your bag. Because you have one of these huge bags, too. She comes in the morning. Ava, how are you doing? Good morning. Candace comes in. You have like three bags over your shoulders. You're going to end up with some sort of... bone disease.
1: It's fine. We need to take everything with us in case disaster happens.
0: You're going to end up in rehab because your neck and your back, you're going to have shoulder pain.
1: All right, keep going on with Lainey, please. Right,
0: so she had this big jug of some sort of a medicine for...
1: It looks like protein.
0: It probably is. It is some sort of... Yeah, exactly. Here's what else is in her bag.
2: That's a lot of birthday cards from Hobby Lobby because it seems like everybody's got a birthday. Every day there's a birthday. Valerian root. Got my peel thing. Look, check that out.
0: Look. She's got a great big, like an old lady would have. Mm-hmm. She has this tray she opens up, and she's got 3 weeks, Monday through Sunday, you put your pills in so you can remember if you took them or not. But 3 weeks? I thought you'd only need like 1 week.
1: I've only got 1 week worth in my bag.
0: My gosh. You have it too. All right, Candace. Hold on. Let's see what else Lainey's got in her bag.
2: Vitamins, okay? Got me a pair of sunglasses right here.
0: Sunglasses in a case.
1: Yeah, I got that.
2: Look. That's from what was this from? Funky's Wildlife music video.
0: Yeah, from the music video. She's got a Polaroid picture in her bag.
2: Mm-hmm. We got a buck knife. You know, in case you're in a pickle.
0: Yeah, she's on a plane. She's flying. It's a private jet. So obviously you can take up.
3: I'm assuming she's not using it. But yeah.
0: No, but she's got a buck knife. She says in case she gets in a pickle. All right. What else does she have?
2: Bird lighter.
0: A bird lighter. Like a,
1: I don't know that I have all that.
0: She's got a flip lighter, you know, like a, you know.
2: Y'all gotta try these. These are Mountain Ops hydration packets. Also,
0: hydration packets in case you're hanging over.
1: Yeah.
2: On the bus,
0: it was all of this in her bag. Look at this.
2: Just electrolytes, and I was drinking.
0: She's hauling this stuff around all the time.
2: I was staying up all night long, thinking, why is my chest? Why is my heart racing? Here's some more powder.
0: More powder. She's got another big barrel of powder.
2: Some more powder.
0: More powder.
4: What are you training for?
2: Another pill packet. We're
0: another pill packet. How many pills has she taken?
1: I don't know. I just have vitamins. In
0: all right.
1: Mine.
5: She also has a second bag. I want that to be
0: known. And then she has another bag inside of her bag.
2: A fidget spinner.
6: Like 100 items in here.
2: And there you have it, folks. That's what's in my bag. Oh, in this bag right here. I can't show y'all what's in here. I can't.
0: Oh, she's got another bag for personal items inside of her bag.
1: Okay.
0: Oh, my
1: well,
0: God.
1: You see, behind the scenes, we're supposed to be flying out on a few trips that are coming up, right? And you brought up the other day, you're like, oh, I need to get new luggage. And I'm like, oh, man, I'm on the same flight as Michael. Wait until he sees how I travel.
0: I have one carry-on. And I may have one check bag because, and the only reason I would have a check bag and the reason I'm thinking I want to get a hard case is because I may want to wear a jacket, you know, like a sports coat, and it gets wrinkled up in my carry-on. Mm-hmm. So I was thinking it might be nice, but that's it.
1: No.
0: That's it.
1: I'm the type that takes a stroller, even if I don't have a child flying with me,
0: so that I can
1: put my bags in the stroller.
0: You are not taking a stroller to Memphis.
3: Put Michael J. in it. Put him in it. You're not
0: taking a stroller without a kid.
1: Poor TSA workers.
0: And you're not bringing a kid. So you're not bringing a stroller. Forget it.
1: South on side of 95, there's an accident. It's right between 40 and O'Donnell Street. There's also a work zone with a crash after Eastern Avenue. 95, we've had some texters talking about this as well. It is a disaster. Parking lot starts at 895 split. And as far as the 95 stretch, that construction zone, the work has not been lifted, so two right lanes are closed. It's a mess. You need to avoid it. On the southbound side of 795, there's also an accident between Owings Mills Boulevard and 695. No problems to report out along Reisterstown Road if you're thinking about taking that. Out of loop side of the Beltway, it's busy, but at least it's steady. I'm Candace Stold, and that's your traffic.
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0: can't believe I had to be reminded by Candace that today is a special day. Candace.
1: Well, okay, I got to give credit to Karen on the text line.
2: Oh, Karen.
1: She says, happy 6 months. It's a good day to celebrate. It's my birthday, she says.
0: Oh!
1: Well, happy birthday, Karen.
0: So today is our 6 month anniversary of doing the Michael J. and Candace Morning Show.
3: Long before she left Los
0: Angeles. All right, but hold on. We want to hear, I need some songs for us. We need something, right?
1: Yeah, I had a lot of good suggestions.
4: Oh, happy anniversary, happy anniversary, happy anniversary, happy anniversary. Pour a cheerful toast and fill it, happy anniversary. But be careful you don't spill it, happy anniversary.
0: Happy anniversary,
4: happy anniversary, happy anniversary, happy anniversary, happy anniversary.
0: What do you think? No? What about this one?
1: I don't know about that one.
0: Wait a minute.
5: Happy anniversary, baby. Got you on my mind.
0: Happy anniversary.
1: Happy anniversary,
5: baby.
1: 6 months.
5: Got you on my mind.
0: That was a song that started Little River Band's career. I'm so happy for you, baby.
1: These nice suggestions, yeah. Like Don't Blink or...
0: No, they're not anniversary songs.
1: Big Star.
0: Happy anniversary. That is pretty cool.
1: Yeah, we've done a lot in 6 months.
0: Yeah, we've gotten nominated for a CMA award.
1: Mm-hmm.
0: We
1: traveled the world.
0: We went to the Hall of Fame and they actually let me in.
1: Yeah.
0: They let us send Iris.
1: Iris.
0: Yeah, Iris is still celebrating.
1: She sends me a text message yesterday and she's like cheersing with a drink. I'm like, oh my gosh, you're still going strong, Iris.
6: Roll call. Roll call.
2: Roll call.
0: All right, well, happy anniversary to us and we'd be happy for you to celebrate if you want to text in 77962.
1: Cheers. Good coffee.
0: Yeah, start with hey or hi. You can also call 800-321-36. 693. Who's checking in already?
1: Good morning from Ridgely, Maryland. My son Kent and Georgia are on our way to daycare and operating room.
0: Oh, that doesn't sound fun.
1: Okay. Hope everybody's okay.
0: Yeah, hope so.
1: Kathy in Cumberland, of course, she's with us. She says it's going to be a beautiful day. I'm going to enjoy the weather before it's gone. Me too.
0: You know what, Sonia, the Dina chick, I am with you. She says it's a Dunkin' Donut. Actually, they don't call themselves Dunkin' Donut anymore. It's just Dunkin'. It's a Dunkin' Throwback Thursday for Sonia. P.S. I've been texting the phone line, but been listening.
1: See, she's been texting the wrong line. That's why we haven't heard from her. Oh, Sonia, so glad you're back with
0: us. You got to text 77962 and start with A or hi.
1: Amanda heading to work in Hunt Valley. Happy Thursday. And she says, hello, Halloween. Hey, see, October 1st rolls around.
0: Yeah.
1: Here we are.
0: Lisa from Whitehall. Good morning to you.
1: Denise in the Dina checking in. Happy Thirsty Thursday. That's a good one.
0: Yeah. So
1: and Cheryl from Queenstown says happy anniversary.
0: Is it wait a minute. Cheryl from Queenstown or is it Cheryl?
1: Cheryl.
0: If she's from Queenstown.
1: Bomber.
0: I think that's Cheryl.
1: Okay.
0: Anyway, good morning, Cheryl. Michael J. and Candace on our 6 month celebration.
1: All right, out on the roadways, we do have a crash on the southbound side of 95 that we've been dealing with right around Eastern Avenue. It has been a parking lot this morning. Now, the construction in the area has cleared. It is still stop and go from 695 heading all the way down towards the previous scene. We do have a crash on the southbound side of 795 right at Owings Mills Boulevard heading up towards the Beltway. Left lane is blocked and it is heavy, so Reisterstown Road is looking like a better option for the alternate route. Slow traffic out along the BW Parkway, southbound side of Arundel Mills Boulevard, heading up towards NSA. And then the volume that's there on 95 through Howard County, Route 100, down towards 32. I'm Candace Stolten. That's your topic.
0: Hey, I just checked. You know, they have a different gift for every anniversary. For 6 months, it's luggage. So you can get me some luggage.
1: Of course.
0: Yes.
1: You need
5: happy
1: to travel.
5: Anniversary, baby.
0: Yeah.
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8: 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Well, between their brains and mouths, just a steady stream of fun all morning long. Michael J. and Candace in the morning on 93.1 WWE.

0: 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Hey, what's going on with the brief in 3 minutes?
1: More than 300 new laws will take effect in Maryland today. 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
0: Yeah, we're going to make it 301. And the new law is you must wake up with Michael, Jay, and Candace on WPOC.

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1: Roll call.
0: All right. Well, let's go. For everybody who didn't make it in on time, we don't want to avoid mentioning your name. So, Rhonda from Westminster, enjoy the nice day.
2: Angela from Woodbine saying happy anniversary.
0: Hey, great show. Love you guys. Pam from Falston.
2: Happy anniversary to the dynamic duo from BJ.
0: Hey, good morning from Pasadena, heading to work. Then, country's calling.
2: Yeah,
0: we'll talk about that coming up.
2: Bruce in Pikesville, he's saying to get some coffee to celebrate, maybe THB treat. He's got a lot of ideas.
0: All right, checking in from Queen Anne's County. Happy anniversary. Today is also my granddaughter Izzy's 9th birthday. Happy birthday, Izzy.
2: Sherilyn from Carroll County, but currently in Illinois.
0: And look,
2: I guess on the iHeartRadio app.
0: Yes, we love that. We're nationwide.
2: Yeah.
0: Hey, and good morning, Michael, Jay, and Candace. Happy anniversary, you guys rock. Skip from PA, listening on my way to work for the fire department. And let's just say this one more time. We have so much appreciation for first responders.
2: Thank you for all you do.
0: Yes, I have a firefighting family going here at my place. Dad, grandfather, great-grandfather. My great-grandfather scooped the poop for the horses that drew the carriage. They used to have horse-drawn fire things in Baltimore. That's how long it goes back. So thank you, firefighters, and all first responders.
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2: More than 300 new laws will take effect in Maryland today. Among the notable new laws are restrictions on law enforcement officers wearing face coverings, changes involving vehicle registrations, air conditioning requirements for some apartments, and speed cameras. The MVA is cracking

follow Michael, Jay, and Candace on Facebook, maybe you already know what's coming up on the Music City Minute, but it's got something to do with Miranda Lambert. You're not going to want to miss next. Jay.

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1: Michael J's Music City Minute. In 60 seconds, you gon' know like you on Music Row.
0: Miranda Lambert drops new country. I think it's country, but it's also disco. That's why it's Crisco.
2: Crisco, right.
0: Yeah, like so term. I don't know about... I gotta tell you, I have an adverse reaction to that song. It just... It's like, be one or the other. Pick your lane. Can you really be disco and country?
2: Okay.
0: But I don't know. I reserve the right to comment after we hear the music. Here's what we know. Her new album comes out tonight at 7:20 this morning. You and I, Candace, are going to break all the rules. We have a clip of a new song that Miranda and Ella Langley have recorded together.
2: It's going to be so good.
0: We are prepared to play it this morning at 7:20. And so that had me on a Throwback Thursday and our six-month anniversary, Candace. The big extravaganza is going on today. It had me digging through the files. And there was a year that I was hanging out with Miranda back in the day. She was married to Blake Shelton at the time. And I'd like you to look at the ring on Michael J. and Candace in the Morning on Facebook.
3: Hold on. Miranda Lambert is here. How are you doing? Can you come over on video for 1 second?
0: Candace,
3: first
0: watch
3: off,
0: this.
3: You are so beautiful in any light.
2: Oh, thank you.
0: You're just
2: this is a great light.
3: It's horrible. It's bad lighting.
2: Yeah. It shows your bags.
3: Here's the thing. Just for
2: what
3: maybe a couple seconds. It's just a microphone.
2: Oh.
3: Now here's
2: like fancy.
3: I'm
2: used to the like. You know.
3: We'll give you one of those in a sec.
2: Okay.
3: Can we? I just want to see this ring that Blake was involved with because we tease Blake so much about the reindeer tracks around his arm, and I'm like, he's not so good at picking out tattoos.
2: No, but he did all this on his own.
3: Can you show it to the camera?
2: He's amazing.
3: Can you zoom in?
0: Now freeze it. Can you? That ring. It's three rings in one, and it's carat.
2: Three diamonds, right?
0: It's carat after carat. That's just one of them. That's one of the three.
3: I just all want to see that ring.
2: Look at
3: that.
2: Pretty.
3: Tell me about it. How many carats? What's the whole deal?
2: Oh, I don't know. I didn't even. I don't care about that stuff. I just want it to be big and shiny. No,
3: I love it because you've got the wedding band.
0: That's what she says.
3: Like three bands.
2: There's three, but well, you know, so you get a band when you get married, and then you get one for your 1 year anniversary. But I put up with him for 6 years before we got married, so I figured I deserved two right off the bat.
3: Booyah. Now you've got it. Miranda Lambert's ring.
0: You can see the ring. Michael J. and Candace in the Morning on Facebook if you care to look. My question, we'll talk about this at 6:30. What do you do with that big ring when you split up? Give it back or hang on to it? Melt it down?
2: All right, that's a good question.
0: We'll find out.
2: All right, southbound side of 795, you will find an accident. It's right between Owings Mills Boulevard and 695. Slow traffic heading down through the Beltway. Reisterstown Road is running without incident if you are thinking about taking that instead. Eastbound side of 70, completely shut down. That's right at 270, and it is crawling from 40. So we're going to continue to check in on that. All of those details still continuing to come in. Southbound side of 895 is stopped. Stop and go from Moravia Road down towards the Harbor Tunnel. We did have some late lifting road work out along 95 in the southbound direction near Eastern Avenue and an accident in the mix. So as you can imagine, it is still stop and go there from the Beltway heading all the way down towards the previous scene. I'm Candace Dolden. That's your traffic.
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0: 93.1 WPOC. Do we have any attorneys listening? That would be great if we could hear from an attorney at 800-321-3693 to weigh in on this. Miranda Lambert demonstrated this huge, I mean, it's probably 5, 6, 7 carats. Who knows? She said she doesn't know. And this was way back when she was married to Blake Shelton. Obviously, Blake and Miranda have both moved on and are, as far as we know, all happy in their new marriages. Right. So we wish them the best of luck. But at one point, this came up because Miranda's new album comes out tonight. And at 7:20 this morning, we are going to give you a sneak peek of a brand new song from Miranda with Ella Langley. So yeah, there's
1: gonna be a hit.
0: All of that is brewing, all right? So I go back and I find this video of Miranda back in the day. It was like 2011 when everyone was talking about this ring that she was wearing.
1: Right.
0: It's just a huge, beautiful hunk of diamonds. Well, we know the story. They broke up, which leads me to wonder, what do you do when you break up and you got this wedding ring? I look it up, Candace, and it says an engagement ring or wedding ring is property of the one who wears it, the woman, right?
1: Yeah.
0: She gets to keep it. It's her property.
1: Right.
0: But everything in a marriage is joint property.
1: No. It was a gift.
0: But like if I get a gift of golf clubs.
1: Great. Keep them.
0: Really? When you get divorced, you don't lose those?
1: I think there is property settlement, right?
0: Right.
1: So I guess really you can bring up anything
0: in the case. All right.
1: And fight for it.
0: So
1: but
0: I get the golf clubs, you get the diamonds.
1: Worth your thousands with the lawyer.
0: I just think it's funny. And I wonder what, well, it's not funny. It's ironic. But what do you do, you know, with the ring when it's that big? That thing had to be like, I'm thinking 6 figures all day long. Because it was huge.
1: Okay.
0: You know what I mean?
1: Mm-hmm.
0: So is it just something that you put down on a piece of paper, add up, and divide by two? Or I don't know.
1: Yeah, I don't know. I looked it up, and it does say it was a 5-carat white diamond eternity ring, which means the diamonds were all the way around.
0: All right. 77962. You can text or 800-321-36.

0: So you get a big ring for your wedding, and then it doesn't work out. You split up. What do you do with the ring? Miranda Lambert had to do something with that big rock.
1: Yeah, well, we don't really know what all went down, but we did get a text saying that, hey, I had my ex-husband's grandmother's ring as my engagement ring.
0: Okay.
1: And when we got divorced, he wanted it back, but I put it in our divorce that it goes to our daughter, says one texter.
0: Well, that's sweet.
1: Yeah.
0: I hear Miranda Lambert lit it on fire and burned it up with kerosene.
1: Oh, my goodness.
0: We've got the new Miranda with Ella Langley, a sneak peek at 7:20 this morning. High low at 7:10. And on Throwback Thursday with Michael J. and Candace, Miranda's going to let it rip.

0: 93.1 WPOC. You got to hear this, Miss Candace.
1: Okay.
0: On our 6-month anniversary.
1: Yes.
0: Happy anniversary. Happy anniversary. Are you feeling it?
1: Not that song.
0: No, not the song. Are you feeling the excitement?
1: The anniversary, yes. We're celebrating with coffee. We've been decorating the studio.
0: Shout out to Duncan. Mm-hmm. We'll tell you about that in a second. But first, just to wrap up this segment about wedding rings, the topic came up because Miranda Lambert, who we're going to hear from at 7:20 this morning, she's got a brand new song with Ella Langley. I mean, Ella doesn't have enough.
1: It's just, you hear the two names in one song and you know it's going to be a hit.
0: Right. We have got a full minute of what you're going to hear with an iHeart Country World premiere tomorrow. Right. However, because of Miranda and Throwback Thursday, we played Kerosene. We went back into the archives and we found a video that tens of thousands of people were asking about. I mean, you could see it. It blew up and went viral. Mm-hmm. And all because Miranda had this huge ring from Blake Shelton back in the day. And we were wondering, well, what do you do with something like that when you split up? And we found, according to attorneys and according to what we've learned so far, the woman gets to keep that ring. That's her.
1: It's a gift. But then Michael goes,
0: let me ask. A Super Bowl ring. What happens for a dude who has one of those big diamond-encrusted Super Bowl rings, right?
1: It's gifted to him.
0: Wait a minute. A Super Bowl ring earned during a marriage is treated as marital assets and must be factored into the division of property. Look at that. So,
1: I wonder if that's in all states.
0: Well, I mean, it could be a state to state, but Tom Brady and Gisele Bündchen, mm-hmm. it went in. They're like, oh, Tom, look at all those rings you have. And he had a lot of them.
1: Ravens, can we get another one of those rings this year, please? Yeah. That's my question.
0: Yeah, you just don't want to split up if you get a Super Bowl ring because you got to give up half the value. So that's the deal with that. We've done our due diligence.
1: Out on the roadways, let's talk about what's happening on the eastbound side of 70. It was completely shut down right between that 270 stretch heading up towards 85. Right now, three lanes are blocked and it is crawling from 40. 70 a little bit farther down from 40 heading up towards 29 and eventually the Beltway. You'll notice the volume, but at least running without incident there. Southbound side of 95 has been a mess. We had an earlier accident, some late lifting road work, and we just cannot recover at this point. Taking it down from 695 up towards the Fort McHenry Tunnel, you will find the stop and go traffic. Same deal out along 895. We have the bailout volume there from Moravia Road heading down towards the Harbor Tunnel. And then in Anne Arundel County on the westbound side of Route 100, it's going to be sluggish. Ritchie Highway up towards Quarterfield Road. I'm Candace Stolden. That's your traffic.
0: Just doesn't seem fair. I mean, the Super Bowl ring's a gift, too. He won the Super Bowl. He should get to keep his ring. You know what? For guys who end up getting the short end of the shaft, you know what I'm saying? We want you to start your day with Dunkin's $6 meal deal. So here's a special deal for you. And Candace, you can talk about Dunkin' while I sip some right here with my mosa.
1: Oh, yeah, of course. Uh-huh. Mm. Yeah.
0: Mm.
1: That tasting good?
0: Pumpkin flavor is rocking.
1: Go ahead and slurp it right on the air.
0: You get a medium coffee, 6 crispy hash browns, bacon, egg, and cheese, all for $6. That'll fill you up. It's Dunkin's $6 meal deal. It's a deal worth getting up for.
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30: A trade in the NFL. ESPN reports the Steelers are sending DB Joey Porter Jr. to the Cowboys for future sixth and second round draft picks. The Steelers visit the Browns tonight. The Falcons are signing defensive tackle Jervon Dexter to a four-year extension. Dexter was acquired in a deal with the Bears back in August. And Patriots quarterback Drake May is dealing with a shoulder injury, but May says he's fine and will play when the Pats meet the Bills Sunday. I'm Matt McCoy.
31: There's no time like October. 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From the NCLS through the World Series, the stakes couldn't be higher. 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

0: 93.1 WPOC. We've got a lot coming up in the next 15, 20 minutes. High, low at 10 after. The sneak peek of an iHeart Country world premiere from Ella Langley and Miranda Lambert at 7:20. Got the brief in 3 minutes. What do we got coming up?
1: More than 300 new laws will take effect in Maryland today. Details and what you need to know in the brief.

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0: 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It's our six-month anniversary.
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1: More than 300 new laws will take effect in Maryland today. Among the notable new laws are restrictions on law enforcement officers wearing face coverings, changes involving vehicle registrations, air conditioning requirements for some apartments, and speed cameras. The MVA is cracking down on Maryland residents who keep their vehicles registered in another state. Drivers with out-of-state license plates will have 60 days to make sure their vehicles are properly registered, or they could face civil penalties. You can find a full list of all the new laws on all of our social media accounts.
0: And remember the law, you want to put 93.1 WPOC in your number one preset.
1: Yeah.
0: And you got to wake up with Michael J. and Candace.
1: That's law number 93.
0: That's required
1: now. Seven members of the Howard High School JV football team are charged with second-degree assault after an alleged locker room attack on Friday. A video of the incident appears to show the students bullying another student inside that locker room. Howard County Police did confirm that incident happened. Seven students on the team, ages 14 to 16, have been charged. Country Calling is on. The festival will take place Friday and Saturday. The forecast looks to be mostly dry. Organizers say the festival will be held rain or shine, but umbrellas and shade structures are prohibited. Friday will feature Lainey Wilson, Rascal Flatts, Dierks Bentley, and so many more. Right. Saturday, Chris Stapleton, Miranda Lambert, Dustin Lynch. It will be quite the weekend.
0: My girl Miranda. Mm-hmm. She's got a brand new country song. We're world premiering a sneak peek at 7:20.
1: Be there. That is your brief. Out on the roadways, we do have some trouble out along 95. A crash on the southbound side right between Keith Avenue and the Fort McHenry Tunnel Toll Plaza. It is stop and go from 895 heading down towards the scene. 70, we had an accident completely shutting down the eastbound side right near 270. Three lanes have been blocked. It's crawling from 40. As far as 70, a little bit farther down from 40 heading up towards the Beltway, you'll notice the volume, but at least no incidents there. 795 is slow on the southbound side from Owings Mills Boulevard heading down towards the Beltway, and then in Anne Arundel County on the westbound side of Route 100, you'll find that heavy volume from Mountain Road up towards Quarterfield Road. I'm Candace Stold, and that's your traffic.
0: If you're driving right now, I repeat, if you're driving right now, I do not want to scare you. The police are not behind you, but listen to what I have for a winner, kind of a big dramatic thing if we get a winner for the cash.
1: Okay.
0: Ready? 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
1: We go big or go home around here.
0: Yeah, come on. We want to play this for you, but you got to be the ninth caller at 800-321-3693.
1: Let's
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0: So we've got Officer Joe from Kent Island on the line to play high low. And Officer, do you expect to be able to hear this? When you win?
1: We're real legit around here.
0: Yeah. You're prepared?
2: Sure would hope so.
0: All right. All well, right.
2: I'm hoping.
0: I tell you what. Eric Church, who's going to be touring with your buddy Kenny next year, a song from him, and then we play high low with Joe.

0: and he's got three kids. He wants us to pray for him. Uh-huh. How old are your kids?
1: I have identical twin girls that are 5 and a half and a son that is 2 and a half.
2: Oh, my gosh. Okay, so map out the Buc-ee's on the way down. There's one helpful tip. Right.
1: Hey, yeah, they'll want every stuffed animal there.
2: In all seriousness, I had a girlfriend. She now has 8 kids, and they would take a minivan and travel to Minnesota. And she always had it under, like, under wraps. And I'm like, how do you do this? And she has a, like a construction paper line across the front of the minivan, and it has different points along the way.
0: Wow.
2: And she moves a clothespin so they can see how far they are in their journey, so they can keep asking, or they'll stop asking, are we there yet? And she'll move it along to show them just how far along they really are. I thought it was smart.
1: That is smart, because we go on an hour drive, and they think we're going to be there in 5 minutes.
2: Right.
1: And it's a disaster every time.
2: Journey to Florida.
0: Yeah, it's almost like Southwest Airlines.
2: Right.
0: All right, we're going to do traffic, and then we're going to play high-low. We got to do that real quick.
2: All right, let's do traffic real fast. Southbound side of 95, here's what you need to know. There is a crash. It's right between Keith Avenue and the Fort McHenry Tunnel. Left shoulder is blocked. It is stop and go from 895, heading all the way down towards the scene. Also out along 70, we've had an accident completely shutting down the eastbound side at 270. 3 lanes are now blocked, but that's crawling from 40. The left lane is getting by at this point. 70 farther down, it's going to be heavy but at least steady from 29 leading down towards the Beltway. In Anne Arundel County, stop and go on the southbound side of 97 from New Cut Road heading down towards Crane Highway. Beltway is slow in the usual spots. I'm Candace Holden. That's your traffic.
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0: Oh, and Officer Joe from Kent Island, we've been waiting patiently. We want to hear your guess.
2: Oh, boy.
0: How much money is in high-low jackpot number 3?
1: I'm going to go with $2,366.
0: Wait a minute. He said 2,000. You got to repeat this for me, Officer Joe.
1: It's going to be $2,366.
2: Officer Joe, it's our siren.
0: Yeah, he's used to hearing those sirens. But
2: you won, buddy.
1: That's awesome.
0: $2,366. That's almost as much as the tickets you can occasionally hand.
2: It'll get you halfway to Florida.
1: Absolutely.
0: Dude, that's awesome. You're taking the kids, and maybe you send the wife with the kids and you fly. Who knows?
2: That's not how these things work, Michael.
1: Sounds like a plan to me.
0: All right,
2: congratulations.
0: Joe. Dude, we are so happy for you. Yeah, so Officer Joe from Kent Island.
2: He's taking a break right now, bosses. Don't worry. Yeah, it's all legit.
0: He just won a high-low jackpot number 3. We'll kick off with high-low jackpot number 4 coming up in not too long.
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0: All right, Joe, you hang on the line for a second because we need to get your details. But first,
3: Michael J's Music City Minute. 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
0: All right, we've got 1 minute. We're gonna make it worth your while. I told you we were gonna give you a sneak peek of a brand new country song coming tomorrow. The rest of the world will get to hear it tomorrow.
2: Yeah, but here at WPOC, well, you're first.
0: Michael J and Candace are giving it to you now. Here is a sneak peek, at least 1 minute, of Snakeskin Boots from Miranda Lambert and Ella Flippin' Langley.

0: 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Congratulations to Joe.
1: For winning a lot of money.
0: $2,366. 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Wow.

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1: And we're giving away money to celebrate.
0: Now listen, remember when Billy, I think he calls himself Billy O or Billy Ho, checked in yesterday. Mm-hmm. He was so sure he was going to win that money. And I got a feeling this is him. Wait a minute, let me see if he's there.
2: Oh, Michael, Jay, it's Billy Ho. I'm so disappointed.
1: Oh, no.
2: I was caller number 3 for the Hot Dog Jackpot.
0: Yeah, and you knew what the number was, too, didn't you?
2: I had it. We all knew it was 2300, and I was using the number 66 for the year my wife was born.
0: Oh.
2: And that was it. I'm so sick to my stomach right now.
0: Oh, I'm sorry.
2: Because I was caller number 3. Hey, you're caller number 3. Try back. And I'm like, oh, my God, you got to be kidding me.
0: Oh, we're going to start a new jackpot. A new jackpot begins at 8:10.
2: Yes, it does. And I'm going to do my best to be the first guest, baby.
0: All right, bud.
1: All right. Talk to you soon, then.
2: I need some redemption, Michael J.
0: All right, Billy. Hey, you know what? Because because you didn't get the cash and you knew what it was, we're going to let you pick a throwback for Throwback Thursday. Your all-time country favorite. What do you want it to be?
2: Oh, my gosh. Yoakum or Sable Hill Crowd Cowboys? Oh, my God. Hey, how about this one? How about Fast As You from Dwight Yoakam?
0: I love that song. That is such a good song.
2: I am the karaoke king when it comes to this song. Oh, my God. I sound just like him.
0: All right, brother. Thank you very much. Like him. All right, Billy. Let it rip.

0: to Country Calling this weekend. We heard from Officer Joe.
1: Yeah, he's going.
0: He's on his way. We've had some texts from folks that are going.
1: Uh-huh. There was a texter in Pasadena who said, I'm heading to work, and then Country Calling today.
0: All right, well, let's play this one for you if you're going. And if you are on your way to Ocean City, text us or call 800-321-3693.

0: for Country Calling tomorrow night. He is going to be somewhere on a beach.
1: He is in Ocean City there.
0: Yep, it is Country Calling 2026. Day one is tomorrow here at 93.1 WPOC. Michael, Jay, and Candace. Crystal, you're on your way?
2: Yes, I'm on my way to pick my daughter up and then pick my best friend up, and we should be in Ocean City by 11 o'clock, hopefully.
0: Awesome. And you got your hotel or your place to stay? You're all set? You're ready to get to the beach?
2: Yep, we're ready to get to the beach.
1: What about the tickets?
0: I didn't hear you, Crystal. What?
2: I said, ready to go to the beach and put my toes in the sand.
0: All right, girl. Well, I understand you won the tickets from WPOC. That's awesome.
2: I did. I won them probably about a month and a half ago. And it was an awesome gift because today's my first official day of retirement.
1: Oh, it doesn't get much better than this.
0: Look at that. And yes. On our six-month anniversary here, too. So we're celebrating with you.
2: Awesome.
1: So, who are you looking forward to seeing?
0: Yeah, who are you most excited about? Chris Stapleton.
2: Yeah. Chris Stapleton. I've always wanted to see him.
0: Yep. Tomorrow night, Miranda Lambert, the brothers Osborne will be there. Tomorrow night, Dustin Lynch, Clay Walker. Saturday.
1: Friday, tomorrow, Lainey Wilson, Rascal Flatts, right. Dirk Bentley, so many more. Saturday, you get to see your man, Chris Stapleton, Saturday, with Miranda Lambert as well.
0: Exactly.
1: So it's a star-studded lineup.
0: Yeah, it is. It's going to be a great weekend. Yeah. A lot better weather than last weekend.
1: Uh-huh.
0: The washout with Ocean's Calling. So fortunately, it looks like they spent a lot of money on sand and they're getting it put back together. Yeah. And
1: they were saying about 35,000 people down there for this.
0: Wow. Weekend. All right. Well, have fun.
2: Well, are you guys going to be down there?
1: It's my daughter's homecoming this weekend. Homecoming is calling.
0: So, Crystal, my place got rented out, but maybe I could come and sleep on your couch.
1: Whoa, okay.
2: Sure, we're in 16th Street.
1: Don't tell him any more details.
0: The party's at 16th Street at Crystal's. I'm going there.
1: Out on the roadways, southbound side of 95, you'll find an accident right near Keith Avenue heading up towards the Fort McHenry Tunnel. Stop and go traffic from 895 heading down towards the scene. Out along 70, we've had a crash on the eastbound side right near 270. But here's the situation. Now we have an accident blocking the eastbound side of 40. That's going to be right at 70. Farther down, taking it from 40 up towards 29, at least no problems to report. Out along 97 in Anne Arundel County, it's heavy from 100 up towards Crane Highway. And then the same deal out along the BW Parkway, southbound side at Arundel Mills Boulevard. That is your traffic.

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0: is a huge country star, someone who loves the country artists, the country music, goes to concerts. I'm not talking about you, Candace. I know you're thinking, I am. We need, here's why I ask. It just opened up. It's 8 o'clock on October the 1st. Mm-hmm. The voting for the CMA Awards, the final round begins today.
1: Right now.
0: And I have a ballot.
1: Oh, my goodness.
0: And I thought I'd share it with someone who calls us, who's a huge country fan.
1: Okay.
0: All right. So 800-321-3693. If you would like to be involved with the CMA Awards this year, you could be the person who puts one of your favorites over the edge.
1: Can I give them a few hints?
0: No.
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1: More than 300 new laws will take effect in Maryland today. Among the notable new laws are restrictions on law enforcement officers wearing face coverings, changes involving vehicle registrations, air conditioning requirements for some apartments, and speed cameras. The MVA is cracking down on Maryland residents who keep their vehicles registered in another state. Drivers with out-of-state license plates will have 60 days to make sure their vehicles are properly registered, or they could face civil penalties. You can find a full list of all the new laws on our social media accounts. Seven members of the Howard High School JV football team are charged with second-degree assault after an alleged locker room attack on Friday. A video of the incident appears to show the students bullying another student inside the locker room. Howard County Police did confirm that the incident happened last week. Seven students on the team, ages 14 to 16, have been charged. Country Calling in Ocean City is on. The festival will take place Friday and Saturday. Forecast looks to be mostly dry. Organizers did say the festival will be held rain or shine, but umbrellas and shade structures are prohibited. Friday will feature Lainey Wilson, Rascal Flatts, Dierks Bentley, so many more. Saturday, Chris Stapleton, Miranda Lambert, Dustin Lynch, and the list goes on. It's going to be quite the weekend. Have fun. That is your brief. All right, out on the roadways, we do have a crash out on the eastbound side of 70 that we've been dealing with right near 270. Two right lanes are blocked there. 70 is decent coming down the pike from 40, heading up towards 29, and then eventually down towards the Beltway. Slow traffic on the outer loop side of the Beltway, Bel Air Road down towards Providence Road, and then again picking up on the west side from 795 heading down towards Edmondson Avenue. Stop and go southbound side of 295 from Arundel Mills Boulevard down towards NSA. And the same deal out through the tunnels, 95 through the Fort McHenry Tunnel and 895 on the southbound direction through the Harbor Tunnel. I'm Candace Stold, and that's your traffic.
0: Here's what I'm thinking. We'll take the ninth caller for the high-low jackpot number 4, which we're kicking off right now. Got to call 800-321-3693. If you nail it, you get all the money.
1: Yeah.
0: In case you don't this time, you'll get an added bonus.
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0: You're going to get to vote with us for the Country Music Awards.
1: Oh, wonderful. So, all right, give us a call right now.
0: I assume you're a big country fan if you're calling 93.1 WPOC.
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0: So, how does it feel to have spent 6 months with me?
1: This is a roller coaster. That's all I got to say.
0: All right.
2: 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It's 93.1 WPOC's high-low cash contest.
0: We're climbing the first big hill on that roller coaster, Candace. And we have got the lovely Kristen, who's in her car right around M&T Bank Stadium going to work. What do you do, Kristen?
3: I am, yeah. I'm a Baltimore City social worker.
0: Oh, wow.
1: Okay.
0: Well, thanks for doing that, and thank you for listening. So, look, we're going to give you the first crack at high-low jackpot number 4. Officer Joe won $2,366 last hour, so hopefully you're going to be as lucky. Are you ready?
3: I hope I'm as lucky as him. Yeah, I'm ready.
1: All right, we do, too.
0: How much money is in high-low jackpot number 4, Kristen?
3: I'm going $1,228.
2: That's too low.
1: Oh. But you know what that means? There's a lot of money in this jackpot.
2: Y'all been giving it your best guess, but no one's figured it out yet. Your next chance at our high-low jackpot is at 9:10 on 93.1 WPOC.
0: All right, Kristen, let me get you to hang on here with us for a second, because we've got something you could help us out with.
2: Michael J's Music City Minute. In 60 seconds, you gon' know like you on Music Row.
0: And I gotta believe you're probably a big country fan, right, Kristen?
3: I am. I've been listening to you all for years.
1: Oh, who's your favorite star?
3: Honestly, Maddie and Tay, although they're not together anymore.
0: Yeah, I know. They split up. Well, look, you can help us because the CMA Award voting began this morning, and I've got a ballot right here, and I need your input on 3 categories. We're going to start off with Male Vocalist of the Year. The nominees are Luke Combs, Cody Johnson, Chris Stapleton, Zach Top, and Steven Wilson Jr. Who should we vote for?
3: I'm going Chris Stapleton. Right. He is an incredible performer and singer and all of it.
1: The whole package.
0: All right. I agree with that. I say we vote for Chris. That's a good one. Now, Female Vocalist of the Year. The nominees are Miranda Lambert, Ella Langley, Megan Maroney, Casey

0: Musgraves and Lainey Wilson. Who would you pick?
1: Oh my gosh, Ella Langley. I just love her. I've been loving her for years, and she's just amazing. I love listening for her music. She's an amazing vocalist, too.
0: You know, I think you're picking all the winners. I really do.
2: Mm-hmm.
0: I would agree with that. And finally, you got to do the Entertainer of the Year category. The nominees are Luke Combs, Cody Johnson, Ella Langley, Chris Stapleton again, and Lainey Wilson. So who do you give the most important trophy of the night to?
1: 100% Lainey Wilson.
0: Absolutely hands down. You got Lainey going back to back, huh? All right. That's awesome. She was Entertainer of the Year last year.
2: Yeah, she'll have her phone, her keys, her wallet, and her head all at the same time.
0: All right.
2: Out on the roadways. We've had trouble out along the southbound side of 95 this morning. We had an earlier accident. We've had some late lifting road work, and we just haven't been able to recover moving through Baltimore. Outer loops out of the Beltway, yes, that's going to be heavy, taking it from Bel Air Road down towards Providence Road, and then again on the west side stretch from 795 down towards Edmondson Avenue. Southbound side of 97 in Anne Arundel County, we'll find that heavy volume from New Cut Road down towards Crane Highway, and out along 95, it's busy through Howard County on the southbound direction right around 32. Eastbound side of Route 100 is heavy right near 95 up towards Mark Station at Dorsey. I'm Candace Stolten. That's your traffic.
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0: great song for our 6 month anniversary.
1: No, there's a great song for me to listen to on the heels of me going out to Vegas to see Tim McGraw. Oh, that's God. What that means.
0: All right. You know, I'm still waiting for your husband, Dan, to write the book. The first time I met your husband, I said, "Hey, Dan, what's it like to be married to Candace?" And he's like, "Oh, I got a book."
1: Oh, don't worry. He's already started on it. Dan, it's not pretty.
0: Dan, write that book. Write that book. All right. We have got our hot seat prepared for you to put your buns into. And then if you can answer the three questions we're going to give you, we've got Avery Anna concert tickets to give away. If you want to be in our hot seat to win, time to be the ninth caller at 800-321-3600.

0: got Nancy ready to take a seat on her throne, which we call the hot seat. Mm-hmm. And we learned something new about our dedicated 12 listeners every day. Turns out you work for Clendenning Brothers and you make nails here in Baltimore. Did you know?
1: They
2: make them at the factory across the street and they bring them over to us and we pack them in 1-pound boxes.
0: Wow.
1: That's so incredible.
0: Framing nails. You know, can you imagine where we'd be without nails? Yeah, it's such an important job you have, Nancy.
1: Yeah.
0: You know?
2: Yeah, you don't realize it.
0: No, I realize it. Everything is made out of nails. You got siding nails.
2: And the rivets.
0: Rivets.
2: Yeah. And you wouldn't have no tractor trailers without the rivets.
0: Hey, you'd have no
1: You're keeping this country going.
0: You really are. I'm so, and this is all in Baltimore, which is amazing. I love that. Clendenning Brothers, has it been around forever? Like, how long has that company been in business?
2: Oh, yeah, 1920s or something.
0: Oh, that's awesome. I love it.
1: All right, well, you're in the hot seat.
0: All right, let me explain real quick what's going on. Today is October 1st, Nancy. The word October comes from the Latin root octo, which means eight. Like, you know, an octopus has eight legs. It's supposed to, unless, you know, a shark eats off a couple of them or something. But, you know, octo is eight. So we're going to ask you three questions about eight. And if you can answer within 3 seconds, you're going to win. And we got the concert tickets and everything. Maybe we'll even give you an extra box of nails. All right?
1: Okay. All right. We're in the hot seat here. First question. What's the first thing that comes to your mind when we say the number eight?
0: The number eight. What do you think of, Nancy? The number eight. You have 3 seconds. Go.
2: Pool. The eight ball.
0: The eight ball. Oh, but no Lamar Jackson, no Cal Ripken, no.
2: But I think of the pool. But I have enough eight shirts, so.
0: Right, I got you. We all do. Well, yeah, I can wear one every day of the week, 8 days in a row. All right, question number two.
1: All right, what is the last thing you ate?
0: Oh, what's the last thing you ate, Nancy? 3 seconds, go.
2: Sausage, egg, and cheese sandwich for breakfast.
0: That sounds good.
1: Where'd you get it?
0: Sausage, egg, and cheese, baby. Come on.
2: Made it.
1: Oh, good for you. All right, last question, and the tickets are yours.
0: All right, let's go.
1: What would you ask a magic eight ball?
0: Yeah, I got my magic eight ball here, Nancy. I'm going to shake it up for you, and you can ask the eight ball anything you want. What's your question?
2: How do I do tomorrow? Oh. How's my day going to go tomorrow?
0: How's your day to tomorrow? Hold on 1 second. Eight ball says, fantastic.
1: If you
0: wake up with Michael J. and Candace in the morning.
1: Amen.
0: Yes.
2: I sure do.
0: All right. You get the tickets. Congratulations, Nancy.
1: Avery Anna, the Fillmore, December 11th. You're going.
0: All right. We love you for listening.
2: All right.
0: Hold on for a second, and then you can get back to all your nails with 93.1 WPOC.

0: 93.1 WPOC. I am very depressed. And here on our 6-month anniversary, this is a sad day, Candace.
1: Oh my God. Tell me why.
0: Michael, Jane, Candace. Because People Magazine's Sexiest Man Alive Reader's Choice poll is underway. And First off, I can't believe the people that they put in there. Secondly, once again, I'm left out. Can you believe that I've been forgotten again?
1: I can.
0: For sexiest man alive.
2: They didn't see your t-shirt, you and your t-shirt.
0: Yeah, I mean, I've got abs. I've been going to the gym. I got, look at that.
2: He's getting jacked.
0: I'm getting some definition here.
1: Yeah, he's trying to do push-ups so he can look like Kenny, but it's not working.
0: Well, I didn't make the sexiest man alive, but here's who did. The current contenders for the morning show category. And we have a morning show. Right? The nominees are Michael Strahan.
1: He's really funny.
0: He's got a big gap in his teeth.
1: I don't care. I interviewed him and I could talk to the man for days. He's so
0: You can
1: funny.
0: Drive a truck right through his two front teeth and
1: care.
0: He's sexiest man.
1: Beauty
0: well,
1: is
0: I don't
1: in the
0: know.
1: Eyes of the beholder.
0: He's not perfect. I think he's a good looking guy, but like, you know, what's so great about him? Vladimir, I don't even know how to say this next dude's name. Vladimir Duthiers from CBS.
1: From CBS Mornings.
0: I never even seen the guy or heard of him. So he can't be any more famous than I am, right?
2: Yeah, because you haven't heard of him, right?
0: Craig Melvin. Now, I would vote for Craig just because he's from the area. You know, he's married to Lindsay Zarniak.
1: Yes.
0: She's a really very sweet. I love both of them. Mm-hmm. They're really sweet people. Anyway, so Craig Melvin and Gio Benitez. From ABC. But no Michael J.
2: Darn.
0: I can't believe that.
1: I'm really sorry.
0: I'm shocked.
1: We can find the phone number.
0: I am shocked.
1: To tell them.
2: Let's call people and let them know they
0: Hurry
2: forgot
0: up.
2: Someone.
0: The voting starts October 20th. Which one of these guys would you ladies?
2: Craig Melvin, yeah.
0: All right, what are you thinking?
1: I think looks-wise, maybe Craig, but I'd go with Michael Strahan. I mean, seriously, he's so funny. He is really funny.
0: She's right. Blushing.
1: No, I interviewed him, like, very early on in my career.
0: Right.
1: And I was like, well, if every interview goes like this, then I'm here for a lifetime.
0: Wow.
1: Yeah. No,
0: Smitten is the word.
1: No. It's just a good time. All right. Out on the roadways, heavy traffic on the eastbound side of 32 between 95 and Route 1. Also out along Route 100, you are going to find that slow ride taking it in the eastbound side, Washington Boulevard, heading up towards Mark Station at Dorsey. 95 on the northbound side is heavy from Caton Avenue heading up towards 295. And then on the southbound direction, right near 395, you'll find the volume. Out of loop side of the Beltway has been sluggish from Harford Road down towards Providence Road. And then on the west side from 795 up towards 40. I'm Candace Stolden. That's your traffic.
0: If you had to pick the sexiest man, though, forget about those guys from TV. Like, the sexiest guy in the world right now, like, that's out there, that's a public figure, someone that you know. Who's the first dude that pops in your head, Candace?
1: I'm dying to know. Obviously, my husband, Dan.
0: Oh.

0: 93.1 WPOC, Michael J. and Candace in the morning. 6 months. We've been waking you up for 6 months.
1: We got many more to come. 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
1: What?
0: Before we open up the telephone lines at 800-321-3693 for the ninth caller for High Low, I think it's important we share five headlines on our favorite country stars. There's a lot going on today. Okay. Here's what you need to know. The five fast headlines. Dasha to undergo vocal surgery after touring caught up with her. You know Dasha?
1: Yeah, we just saw her actually at Nest Park. She was with Jason Aldean and Luke Bryan.
0: She has one big hit, Austin. Mm-hmm. I say it's going to be a one-hit wonder. We'll see. But she's got vocal surgery, so that's the first headline. Mm. Number two, Kacey Musgrave surprised a Nashville crowd dressed up as Ronnie Dunn. She had the beard on and everything.
1: I don't understand why.
0: It was a goof. She just wanted a goof on him. Okay. Walked on stage. Headline number three. Wynonna Judd is still in denial about Dolly Parton's death. She says, I just can't believe it.
1: Okay.
0: Headline number four. We told you yesterday, Charles Kelly from Lady A revealed that he's got cancer.
1: Well,
0: Lady A's Charles Kelly says he's overwhelmed by the response to his rare diagnosis. Mm-hmm. Everyone in Nashville has been getting a hold of him. And finally, before we go to the telephone lines, for the ninth caller for High Low, one more headline. I thought you'd want to know about this.
1: What?
0: Kenny Chesney wants you to be the VIP at his opening night in Tampa next year. No, well, not you, Candace. Yeah, see-

0: EPOC, Michael, Jay, and Candace, and Shelly is so excited.
1: She's caller number 9.
0: Yeah, so we're going to play with her.
2: It's your chance to win up to $2,500. It's 93.1 WPOC's high-low cash contest.
0: Miss Shelly is from Relay, Maryland. And explain exactly where Relay is, Shelly, because I don't think we hear enough about Relay.
3: Yes, it's so small, you don't hear much about it, but it's in between Catonsville and Arbutus, Maryland.
0: I know the spot exactly.
1: Well, tell us a fun fact about Relay.
0: What do we need to know? Why is it called Relay?
3: Yes, it's called Relay because back in the day, the horses, they used to switch the team to get a fresh team of horses to pull boats up and down the Patapsco River.
0: Or, you know, it's funny, they could have called it Relay, or they could have called it Watch Where You're Walking, Maryland.
1: Relay sounds better.
0: Yeah, Watch Where You're Walking. Oh, don't step there either. All right, well, that's awesome. So it was all about the horses pulling the what? The boats?
3: Pulling the boats, the cargo boat.
0: Wow.
3: And they used to get a fresh team of horses, and they would relay it.
0: Yeah, I've been around horses. There's not too much that's fresh. I'm sorry.
1: Oh, my gosh. All right, let this lady play high-low, please.
0: Shelly, we'd love to give you the cash. High-low jackpot number 4. How much is in there?
3: Yes, sir. Thank you for letting me play. Today, I'm going to guess $1,323.
0: $1,323.
2: That's too low.
0: Oh, we're jacking it up again. Jacking it up again.
3: You guys are big. You are so generous. Thank you so much for these big jackpots.
0: All right, honey.
1: Our boss, he's a big spender.
0: Well, I want you to be listening again tomorrow, then.
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0: That's true, and we will be here to help you win the money and maybe someone just like Shelly. Or Shelly, you're welcome to call back. There's no reason you can't play again tomorrow, all right?
1: Thank you at 7:10.
0: Yeah.
3: Thank you for having me. I appreciate it.
0: All right, honey. Have a great day. So, we have had quite a celebration around here. Our 6-month anniversary together, Michael, Jay, and Candace. Tomorrow, we have to continue the celebration into a Friday.
1: Okay.
0: And I just want to set it up right now and start planting this seed. Tomorrow is, what is the name of your car day?
1: Oh,
0: and I don't mean the brand. I mean the name. A lot of us have named our cars, Candace.
1: Do you have a name for your car?
0: Yes.
1: Okay, I guess I got to get on the bandwagon.
0: Yeah, I have a little name for her, and she's a her.
1: I've given her a
0: name and a sex.
1: Guess I got to think about all this. All right, out on the roadways, we do have a crash on Pratt Street. It's right near Howard Street. Also, an accident on Madison Street. You're going to find that right at St. Paul Street. Eastbound side of 70 is still heavy, too.

0: right lanes are blocked right near 270. It's been that way all morning long. 70 coming on the Pike from 29 up towards the Beltway. Different story. Not much happening there. Southbound side of 97 is slow. They've taken it from 32 down towards Generals Highway. And then 895 southbound direction, you'll find the delay from Boston Street up towards the Harbor Tunnel. I'm Candace Stolden. That's your traffic.
1: I think tomorrow morning at 6:30, you're going to be amazed at how many people have names for their car.
0: All right, we'll talk about it.
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0: 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We've got good news coming up in a moment.
1: I got it.
0: And we've got Joe Nichols.
2: Hang up that red dress. Let down your hair.

0: 93.1 WPOC. So I was just watching the video of Logan Lambert listening to us play his song.
1: I will give it to Logan Lambert and company. They are very smart with what they do. Not only with the video and how good that was, right? But the way that they recorded the whole segment that took place on air, and he was in his car in real time listening to it.
0: You just happen to have it.
1: Yeah.
2: You can't tell that's not Ella Langley.
0: Anyway, it's hard to hear the audio this way. But Ava, let's take Logan Lambert's video listening to us, watching him listening to us. It's like it goes back and forth. That's a really wild little video clip. We want to share it with you. If you haven't heard, he took Choosin' Texas, a song that's currently number one on the Billboard Hot 100 for the last 24 weeks. And he redid it and sang about Dundalk, which I think was very creative. And we love Dundalk, so shout out Dundalk.
1: Yeah, we got a lot of love on that post as well. So thank you to all the fans.
0: That is going up right now. Michael J. and Candace in the morning, you got to hit us up on all of the socials, and we'll keep you singing along with Logan Lambert. We've got some good news. I need some good
1: news. The Howard County Department of Fire and Rescue has introduced a new, sweet, lovable dog named Valor. Valor is their newest peer support facility dog. It's a golden and Labrador retriever mix.
0: All right.
1: Well, Valor just completed his training in August, and he's partnered with, his name is Rick High. He's a 21-year-old veteran of the force, and he is a specialist with the department's peer support team. High and Valor go around to different fire stations to offer support and comfort to firefighters, especially after difficult calls. I think this is so smart to provide therapy for the firefighters in this way. Valor was provided to the department by the nonprofit organization Hero Dogs. They pair service and therapy dogs with veterans and facilities. So shout out to Valor and everybody involved, all the first responders, for all that they do.
0: We always are here to support our first responders. Thank you. And that is Gooder News. We share it every morning around 9:40 with Michael J. and Candace in the morning. Look who it is. She-

0: Malone, Blake Shelton, let's have a drink. It's our 6 month anniversary. Now, we've got a bottle of champagne here on ice, and we're not popping it for today. I mean, it's nice that it's our 6 month anniversary.
1: Yeah, that's, no, it's for like a really big celebratory occasion.
0: Well, when something really big finally does happen,
1: right?
0: You know, we get our first number one country song. Or we win the
1: Nothing, and that's going to happen.
0: We win the CMA award. That would be a good one, right? What else would be a reason we should pop that champagne?
1: If we go number one.
0: Yes. Yes. I haven't gone number one for a few days. So if I go number... No, that's not... You're talking about something different. I'm talking about
1: chasing the stars.
0: You walked into that one.
1: The sky is the limit.
0: You walked into that. All right. So if something big does happen, though, we're popping it. Right? That bottle of champagne came from Thomas Rhett.
1: Right.
0: He gave it to us. He said, congratulations. What was that for? The Hall of Fame?
1: Maybe we should take it to CMA. Nashville if we go to the CMAs and Thomas is there to enjoy a drink with us.
0: No, we'll take a bottle of champagne, we'll shake it up, and we'll pop it on stage and spray everybody in country music.
1: And they're going to be like, hey, take that back.
0: And you know what? They will never forget us. As long as we live at that point. We will get thrown out of the CMA Awards, never to be nominated
1: again.
0: All right. Well, we're working on it. The CMA voting began today for the final round. The actual CMA Awards are November the 18th. Mm-hmm. And yes, we are nominated, both WPOC for Country Music Radio Station of the Year, as well as Michael, Jay, and Candace. So we got two shots to win around here.
1: Fingers crossed. All right, out on the roadway, southbound side of 95, there's a crash right near Eastern Avenue. It's been a difficult morning out there. Heavy traffic out of loop side of the Beltway from Hartford Road down towards Providence Road. And then again on the west side, it's still slow from 70 heading down towards 40. Inner loop direction now seeing that volume from Park Heights Avenue leading down towards the JFX. Southbound side of 97, at least it looks a little bit better there, traveling from 32 leading down towards Generals Highway. I'm Candace Stolden. That's your traffic. If you're

0: 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I grabbed a pen and an old napkin and I wrote down our song.
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4: From the Fox 25 Weather Authority Storm Center, I'm meteorologist Amy Aronson. Summer's last hurrah continues today with more summer-like warmth and highs in the mid-80s with plenty of sunshine. Partly cloudy and cool tonight as lows fall into the mid-60s. Partly cloudy on Friday and warm again with highs in the mid-80s ahead of a chance of rain moving in Friday night. Watch Fox 45 Morning News from 4:30 to 10 a.m. for the latest forecast and weather 24 hours a day on foxbaltimore.com. I'm meteorologist Amy Aronson.
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1: I actually listen to you all day long, all the time. I love you guys. I've listened to a million stations.
0: That is so good. We love to hear that. Thank you. 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
1: Luke Bryan and Florida Georgia Line.
0: Isn't it great when they perform together?
1: Yes, I've seen them at the little state fair together.
0: Yeah, well, hopefully they'll be coming back to do some fairs around here. Florida Georgia Line getting back together in 2020.

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upgrades to Camden Yards next year. 2,000 seats taken out of left field. They're going to put a social space, bar, food and beverages, tables and chairs. Will there be dancing?

93.1 WPOC. It's Bob Delmont, and we'll talk about another scam coming to make sure you don't fall for it. You probably won't, though, but I'll let you know after Kenny Chesney.

0: Country. 93.1 WPOC, Dustin Lynch, Jelly Roll, and you're with Bob Delmont. All right, watch out for those scammers out there. They're taking advantage of the high gas and grocery prices with postcards promising hundreds of dollars in free vouchers. Some of the mailers are designed to look official. They might even use names like AAPP to resemble trusted organizations. But victims who respond can be charged small processing fees, and then they're hit with unauthorized or recurring charges. The real goal is often to collect payment and personal information, not just the initial fee. So if a postcard promises free gas or groceries, I would ignore it.
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4: But a forecast for today, partly sunny skies, more clearing as the day progresses. We'll actually get to a very warm high of 85 degrees. Overnight, we are expecting clearer conditions with a low dipping to 61.
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0: 93.1 WPOC. It's Bob Delmont. I love this job because I'm working. You're working with me doing what?
1: Just working. I'm on Highway 32 right now, heading to Ashton, Maryland. You know, when people's car break down, that's what I do. So truck driver, listen to you guys all the time.
0: You're doing

0: 101.1 WPOC, Michelle in Hunt Valley. How's it going at work?
1: We all get along. This is like family.
0: Really? Isn't that great?
1: You know what? It is great.
0: So rare.
1: My father died back in November, and they were really there for us.
2: Did a lot of them go to the wake?
1: Yes, and I love my boss.
0: That is pretty amazing.

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1: Working for a living.
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0: 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It's Bob Delmont. So in D.C., a father and son told Maryland lottery officials that the younger guy was out running errands and he picked up a winning ticket, $50,000. The son knew his dad's favorite game was pick five. He preferred number combination, and his preferred number combination was 15670. He wound up buying two identical tickets for his father from the 7-Eleven in Bowie. And guess what? They both hit $100,000. So there you go. Let yourself play, right? And play the high-low jackpot with Michael J. and Candace tomorrow morning at 7:10.
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0: So 10:50 going out to Greg, checking in from Ellicott City, 93.1 WPOC, and Luke Bryan. What do you do for health? 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
3: 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I don't like the taste of them, but I have them just so I like get more salt in my system or whatever it does.
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0: Oh, God.
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0: Dilute.

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And the high-low jackpot tomorrow morning at 7:10. Your chance to win the big money. And Tyler Hubbard out to Essex.

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1: Can I get a shout-out for my mom for her birthday? She's 78 today.
0: All right. What are you guys doing to celebrate?
1: Well, she's got doctors today.
2: A birthday of doctor's appointments.
1: Then we're going to dinner.
2: Get her a cake or something, too. Cupcake, I don't know.
1: Oh, I made her a cake already, yeah.
0: 93.1 WPOC. Save me a slice. I will.

0: Kenny Chesney, 93.1 WPOC. Delmon Steiner, you love Lee Bryce, and tell everybody what you do for a living. Where?
1: I work at the state's attorney's office.
2: Why is it fulfilling to you?
1: Because I know that I'm helping people. A lot of people's lives are on the line, and their everyday lives are being affected, and it's nice to know that I can make some kind of impact.
2: How about that? A rewarding job. What do you know?
1: Yes, I know. It's not easy to find.
0: One of them girls on WPOC for you. Are you

0: blast going out to Jake in Columbia, 93.1 WPOC. And Thomas Rhett, for you, what's new exciting for you, Robin?
1: Well, I'm having a baby. It's a girl.
0: Wow. Is this your first?
1: Yes.
0: Are you excited?
1: Excited and freaking out, but yes.
0: I know, because you've got like a human inside you.
1: Exactly.
0: And then like you have the baby in the hospital, and then before you know it, they say, okay, you can go now. And all of a sudden, you have this human that you're responsible for.
1: Right.
0: No pressure, though. It should be fine.
1: Right, exactly. After all.

0: Sedina, Bailey Zimmerman, 93.1 WPOC, and George Strait right now. This is going out to Lisa. What are you doing?
1: Driving home from one shift, getting ready for another shift. I have several patients. I do home healthcare.
2: Well, thanks for having us on to and from. I appreciate that.
1: Thank you. I like this music. I love TOC.

0: 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Jessica, you're in a good mood, huh?
1: We're so happy. We're talking to you. We're so excited. Thank you. Listening every day.
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2: I was

0: If you're feeling crabby from this long work week, we have the solution.
1: Yeah, we're giving away $100 worth of a gift card to Conrad Seafood.
0: So many crabs, you're going to feel like you're at a crab feast with Michael J. and Candace in the morning.
1: Yeah, apparently summer's still here. 93.1 WPOC.

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Tomorrow at 7:10, it happens again with Michael, Jay, and Candace. Your shot at the high-low jackpot. How much do you think is in that jackpot? 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

0: 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Becky, what's going on today?
1: My one day off this week. Running errands.
2: Got to get stuff done. Doesn't that stink like you have a day off and you have to run errands? You have to do chores. You have to get things done. What about relaxing, though?
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28: For today, partly sunny skies, more clearing as the day progresses. We'll actually get to a very warm high of 85 degrees. Overnight, we are expecting clearer conditions with a low dipping to 61.
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1: I'm actually in an office, but yeah, it's playing, and I think I have like three other people that are listening to it too.
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Use the TalkBack mic to leave us a request or just to say hi. Here's Chase Matthew. Why is he

0: with 1WPOC and Pasadena checking in. What are you doing?
1: I just got back from taking a shelter pup for a hike. I just volunteer. Makes me so happy.
0: How many dogs of your own do you have?
1: Zero.
0: You should adopt one.

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Have you been keeping track? The high-low jackpot at 7:10 tomorrow morning with Michael J. and Candace. 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

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I got a really good news story out of Virginia. I got to share this with you. Cole Swindell right now, for anybody you've lost recently or you're thinking about that somebody you missed from 10 years ago.

0: 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There's Jelly Roll, and it's Bob Delmont.
1: So Barbara Daniels has spent 30 years as a teacher in Virginia before retiring in 2011. 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So she runs Cumberland Clothes Closet. It's where she works with volunteers to sort gently used clothes, books, household goods, to keep prices dirt cheap for local families. 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She explains, "Our community is a part of us, and we are a part of it." 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
0: 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We think some things. 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

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I know it's late, but I knew you'd pick it up. Nah, I ain't drunk. Okay, maybe I do have a little buzz, but that song came on and I just thought what harm could come from one little call.

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0: Friday to kick off your day, and that's with Michael J. and Candace here on 93.1 WPOC 6 to 10. I promise you, it's your kind of party. Tomorrow, Friday, they've got the world premiere of the new Miranda Lambert song, The One She Does with Ella Langley, about Ella and Tucker Wetmore. 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
1: Yeah, apparently summer's still here, 93.1 WPOC.

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You can check it out next time you're in Nashville. It's on the third floor of her new Songteller Hotel. It tracks her life, including a record.

Damn, girl, this week threw a lot at you, but like the champ you are, you just rolled with it. It's 93.1 WPOC, today's best country, with your new girl, Kelly Ford. And now you're in the home stretch. It's almost Friday, and just like that, you'll be back to loving life again.

0: It's New Country from Ella Langley. Loving Life Again on 93.1 WPOC, today's best country, with your girl, Kelly Ford. Well, guess what country star made this year's Time 100 Next? Megan Maroney, Cloud 9, Megan Maroney. 6 months later, Megan Maroney. And check it out, each honoree gets a write-up from a famous friend. Hers came from pop star Tate McRae. And Tate said, quote, Megan figured out how to turn terrible men into extremely successful songs. And Tate called it a talent and a public service. Megan is the only country artist on this year's list. And her latest medicine is coming up in just a little over five.
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0: amazing for a second opinion on my HVAC after another larger company told me that our heat exchanger was cracked and that we needed a new HVAC system and shut ours down so we couldn't use it. 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He was able to explain the steps he took to verify that my system is working and that there's no evidence of an issue with the heat exchanger. He even looked at the images from the other company and showed me how he could tell they were not from our system.
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20: The Steelers trading away Joey Porter Jr. to the Cowboys for a sixth-round pick next year and a second-rounder in 2028. Porter and Pittsburgh had been at odds over a contract extension. The Steelers open week 4-9 in Cleveland. San Diego State will kick off the Pac-12 portion of their football schedule Saturday without several players due to a mumps outbreak. 14 student-athletes have confirmed cases. I'm Frank Arity.
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0: 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Hey, Luke.
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1: Did you hear? Did you hear? We got a winner in the high-low jackpot game this morning with Michael J. and Candace on 93.1 WPOC. Joe in Centerville nailed it. You could be next. Play the game smart. Listen for the cheat code. I got you. It's coming up at 5 o'clock.

talk about an all-time favorite. There it is. Itty bitty. Alan Jackson on 93.1 WPOC, today's best country, and your all-time favorites. It's New Girl, Stella Lefty, Boston, for Katie and Glen Burnie. On a train.

Langley, Be Her on 93.1 WPOC, today's best country. Well, we're kind of back to the beginning. We got a winner this morning, Joe from Centerville. He nailed the high-low jackpot game at $2,366. He gets that money. Now there's more money for you. I do a cheat code every day at this time. I give you the last guess of the day. Today, it was 1323, and that was too low. So use that data to play the game smart. Tomorrow morning with Michael, Jay, and Candace, your first chance of the day at 710, then 810, then 910. Good luck. Ever since.

Jenny Chesney, Carry on your 93.1 WPOC Drive at 5 with your girl Kelly Ford. 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Sunshine 84 right now, warming up to 89 tomorrow.

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0: 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I'm not sure it hurts the most, but I bet it hurts. Country singer Dasha is on the mend from vocal surgery. Yeah, doctors found nodes, and all I can think of is the movie Pitch Perfect.
1: What are nodes?
2: Vocal nodules. The rubbing together of your vocal cords at above average rates without proper lubrication.
0: She has to be completely silent for 2 weeks. God, my kids would love that to happen to me. And then needs more time to retrain her voice before she gets back on stage. 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

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It's new country from Coe Wetzel and Ella Langley, and it's so good. 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

0: Today's best country enter all time favorites like Jason Aldean, Trouble with a Heartache. It's your new girl, Kelly Ford. You know what? I don't think there's enough caffeine in the world to give you the same kind of dopamine hit that you get from Michael J. and Candace. 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Tomorrow morning, they've got the world premiere of Snakeskin Boots. Miranda Lambert with a little help from Ella Langley. This is the song I was telling you about that is about Tucker Wetmore. Remember, I'm not one to gossip, but last week I told you that Tucker Wetmore and Ella Langley had hard launched. He found him at Burnett, and they're so cute together. 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
3: Mostly sunny for the rest of this afternoon with temperatures staying in the 80s. And for tonight, partly cloudy with lows around 66. For Friday, we got mostly sunny skies and highs actually going up around 88 degrees. I'm Dre Johnson with weather.
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Avery, Anna tickets in the hot seat at 8:30, so get you some.

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0: Ryan confirms he's returning as a judge on American Idol next season. So is Carrie Underwood and Lionel Richie, who's been ill. But Luke told GMA.
1: Yeah, he's doing well. I talked to him. He's like, man, I'm just telling you I'm all right. So it was good for him to call.
0: We love

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1: Yeah, we're giving away $100 worth of a gift card to Conrad Seafood.
0: So many crabs, you're going to feel like you're at a crab feast with Michael J. and Candace in the morning.
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0: got big, big plans for you here on 93.1 WPOC. You could be the next winner of our high-low jackpot game. I know. We had a winner this morning, our third, Joe in Centerville. He nailed it. It was $2,366. That's what he got for guessing the correct amount. So we started all over. So yeah, there's a chance for you to add your name to the list with Joe and Denise in Baltimore and Charlie in Rosedale. Three chances tomorrow, your last three chances of the week to take a shot and guess at the number. Anywhere between 100 and 2,500. 710, 810, and 910 with Michael, Jay, and Candace on 93.1 WPOC.
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You heard This New Country from Lainey Wilson, who's hosting the CMA Awards for the third time, November 18th in Nashville. 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

0: who the only country star was to make this year's Time 100 Next list. Megan Maroney. Doesn't kill you, calls you 6 months later. Each honoree gets a write-up from a famous friend. Hers came from pop star Tate McRae, who said, Megan has figured out how to turn terrible men into extremely successful songs, and Tate called that a talent and a public service. Congratulations, Megan Maroney.
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2: Welcome to the show. We'll talk to a little big town coming up. They've been together a long time. What's the closest they ever got to breaking up? Little Big Town coming in. Also, our segment called Tell Me Something Good. Let's go.
0: The Bobby Bones.

0: this long work week, we have the solution.
1: Yeah, we're giving away $100 worth of a gift card to Conrad Seafood.
0: So many crabs. You're going to feel like you're at a crab feast with Michael J. and Candace in the morning.
1: Yeah, apparently summer's still here. 93.1 WPOC.

0: back in studio with Little Big Town. During the time when you almost broke up, did you have to cancel a bunch of shows after Kimberly's husband passed away?
1: We canceled a few weeks of stuff, but then there were some big opportunities coming. We kind of didn't know how to handle that.
2: Well, they asked me,
1: yeah,
2: what do you want to do? And by that point, I mean, not much time had passed.
1: You weren't ready.
2: I wasn't
1: ready.
2: We
1: should not have done that.
2: But yet, I felt obligated to them because if I stop, that means their three lives stop, and that's not fair. So I went, but yeah, I was a zombie. But like you did for Amy, they just held me together. And sometimes I couldn't show up. Like I remember there was a very specific dinner we had, a big fancy radio dinner we had up in the Northeast. And I walked in the door and sat down, and I couldn't get any farther than that. And so I just left. And they were always so gracious about that, you know. And
1: yeah, we had like signs to get her out of the room, mm-hmm. or, you know, or people wouldn't know, and they'd be like, are you married? Are you married?
2: Yeah.
1: Or, and then one of us would just interrupt,
2: yeah.
1: one of the other three of us, interrupt the DJ or whatever, because we'd be live on the air.
2: Yeah.
1: And you could just see her heart, you know, and so we had little like things that we did to try to get her out of situations, but it was too soon. It was like too soon, but
2: it's
1: but
2: okay.
1: At the same time, we were together.
2: Yeah, we were together.
1: And we were family.
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2: Mostly sunny for the rest of this afternoon with temperatures staying in the 80s. And for tonight, partly cloudy with lows around 66. For Friday, we got mostly sunny skies and highs actually going up around 88 degrees. I'm Dre Johnson with weather.
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